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'Cause when I leave for the night, I ain't coming back.

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1: 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They don't know it from the start. 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A Sean Paul and Sasha, come sing for them, baby.

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